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Join Chris and Doc again tomorrow morning. The Brain Squeeze at 7. They'll be doing that. Doc's Dumb Dumb of the Day. And tickets to Riley Green at the Denny Sanford Premier.

0: Big Country, 92.5 KTWB, Kenny Chesney, Carry On, his album coming up here in a month or so. That one's going to be coming out. Hey, coming up on Saturday, August 22nd, it's Macross and Boys Ranch Extreme Event Challenge Rodeo going on out at the ranch. 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The pre-show is at 4. The rodeo starts at 5. They've got barrel racing, the Northern Bull Riding Tour, and the wildest show on wool. 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

0: Big Country 92.5 KTWB. Latest from Lauren, Elena, Chase Matthew in there too, and all my exes. Lauren was in a Hallmark, not a Christmas movie. She was just in a Hallmark, like, fall movie several years ago. I can't remember what it was called. Yeah, it's not going to come to me. I should have looked it up before I told you the story. But she sang in it, to no surprise. She sang like 3 or 4 songs or something like that. It was a good movie. I enjoyed it. Another long set of commercial-free number one country. I've got Little Big Town, Zach Top, Jelly Roll, all part of that. It is time for Ryan Kelly and her entertainment update on Big Country, KTWB.
1: All right, 20 seconds on the clock, please. 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
1: Name a part of the body people shave.
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1: Tell me the worst thing to lose the key to.
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1: Let's go! Yeah. That's the highest score ever.
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1: Ever.
4: Did you hear that? Zac Brown setting a new record on Celebrity Family Feud. The victory earned him $25,000 for his nonprofit, Camp Southern Ground. While waiting for details on Florida Georgia Line getting back together, Brian Kelly announced he's dropping a solo album. Coral Beats will be out a week from Friday. Carrie Underwood, for the 14th year in a row, will perform the opening for Sunday Night Football again this year on NBC. It's inspired by her rock star fever dream. On her podcast yesterday, there was a discussion and a statement from Bunny XO saying she'll never get married again. Celebrity edition of The Voice premiering next spring. The coaches, Joe Jonas, Queen Latifah, Riley Green, Kiki Palmer will host. 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And finally, the Eagles have extended their Sphere residency through January. That's your entertainment update. I'm Ryan Kelly.
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9: Big country weather.
10: Skies will be mostly clear tonight and cool. Our low 57. Then tomorrow, partly cloudy, a bit breezy. 84 the high. That is our normal high for this time of year. We'll have a south wind 15 to 25 miles an hour. On Friday, partly cloudy, few sprinkles possible. High of 85 with the northwest breeze. On Saturday, slight chance of a shower. Otherwise, high of 88. From the Storm Center, I'm Jay Trobeck.

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0: Big Country, 92.5 KTWB, south of Sanity. 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So is Riley Green, who's going to be at the Premier Center Friday, August 21st. 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

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They're the perfect days, aren't they? Big Country, KTWB.

0: Big Country 92.5 KTWB. I don't know if it'd be that fun to be drunk on a plane, but I guess to each his own. Cody Johnson, his latest in Horseback from Big Country.
1: He's a ranch hand in a pinch, man. Hotter than the red on the cattle brand. Cause she's a gold digger with a quick trigger. A cast iron skillet swinging lid flipper.

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1: 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Julia K, we've got another long set of commercial-free number one country coming up. Rodney Atkins, who's at the grandstand at the Sioux Empire Fair tonight. I've got him on the way. Dan and Shay. And there's some Jelly Roll coming up here, too. But I think it's time for us to have a little laugh right now. Take a listen to Doc's Dumb Dumb of the Day on Big Country KTWB.
2: It's time to meet Doc's Dum Dum of the Day.
3: Thank you, Chris. Today's Dum Dum comes from Lincoln, Nebraska.
2: Hey, all right.
3: This one's interactive.
2: Okay.
3: I'm going to start, and you tell me at what point in the story you think you've figured out how it'll end.
2: Okay.
3: Have your bell ready. Ding when you think you got it. A 21-year-old Cornhusker and his girlfriend went shopping at Shields in Lincoln last Tuesday afternoon.
2: Okay.
3: His purchase... a 9mm pistol.
2: Oh.
3: Not yet?
2: Okay. No, not yet. That's fine. Yet.
3: They got as far as the parking lot.
2: Oof. I think.
3: No. While sitting in their car, it was time for a show.
2: Mm-hmm.
3: He wanted her to film a video. He was going to demonstrate how to properly rack a 9mm pistol.
2: Yeah.
3: He should have practiced first. Gun was loaded.
2: Yeah.
3: The gun went off. Guns are real loud inside a closed car.
2: Mm-hmm.
3: But eardrums were the least of his worries. His video on how to handle a handgun turned out to be a tutorial on how to apply a tourniquet.
2: Oh, no.
3: He got himself in the leg and was taken to the hospital with a pretty serious injury.
2: Sure.
3: Look, we all know accidents happen. However, preventable accidents are a thing. Buddy, I do sincerely hope you're going to be okay. I do. But maybe put down the phone and pick up an owner's manual or a safety handbook. The good news is the video is still useful. You just have to change the category from how to how not to. And sadly, you are Doc's Dumb Dumb of the Day.
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12: Big country weather.
13: It'll be another cool night tonight with a low of 57 degrees. Then tomorrow, partly cloudy, breezy. Our high 84, there will be a south wind 15 to 25 miles an hour. On Friday, about the same, 85 for a high, with a northwest breeze, 10 to 20. Skies will be partly cloudy, might get a sprinkle out of them. On Saturday, partly cloudy, few showers, and an 88. I'm Jay Trobeck.

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I am not okay. There's Jelly Roll. Dan and Shay now. And Say So on KTWB.

0: say so.
1: Big Country, 92.5 KTWB, say so. There's Dan and Shay. Chris and Doc back tomorrow. They've got the brain squeeze. They're going to do that at 7 o'clock. You know the answer. You win. You get some Lewis bucks. They've also got Riley Green concert tickets. Riley, August 21st at the Premier Center. Chris and Doc have your tickets to win. Now, you know, Riley Green, he's going to be on The Voice this year. He's the brand new coach for The Voice when the new season gets going. And now apparently there is a spinoff to The Voice coming in 2027. It is The Voice Celebrity. And he's going to be one of the coaches for that. And this time along, it's going to be, celebrities. That's why they're calling it The Voice Celebrity. Celebrities are actually going to compete on The Voice for that one. We'll see. Could be interesting. I suppose it's like kind of like the Masked Singer in a way. Maybe. I don't know. I don't know a lot of information except for Riley's going to be one of the coaches. Okay. Kane Brown, Jordan Davis, and Maddie and Tay all coming up on Big Country.
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This guy, John Morgan. Next Thursday, week from tomorrow night, Captain's Getaway, Arnold's Park, Okoboji, Iowa. You can go see him there.

0: Big Country, 92.5 KTWB, John Morgan and Kid Myself. Tomorrow, if you're heading on out to the Sioux Empire Fair, there's so much you can do all day long. Of course, the evening entertainment, Cooper Allen going to be in the grandstand. Big deal there. You can go to the Pipestone Discovery Barn, Pioneer Lane. Great music on the front porch. And they've got the kids zone out there, too. So much stuff. It's fun. And the weather's been pretty darn great this year to just go wander the Sioux Empire Fairgrounds. We're going to check out that Big Country forecast. I've got Tyler Hubbard on the way. Sugarland. Luke Bryan's coming up here, too, on KTWB.
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12: Big Country weather.
13: Skies will be mostly clear tonight and cool. Our low 57. Then tomorrow, partly cloudy, a bit breezy. 84 the high. That is our normal high for this time of year. We'll have a south wind 15 to 25 miles an hour. On Friday, partly cloudy, few sprinkles possible. High of 85 with the northwest breeze. On Saturday, slight chance of a shower. Otherwise, high of 88. From the Storm Center, I'm Jay Trobeck.

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Epic Country, 92.5 KTWB. Tyler Hubbard, he's at the Brown County Fair in Aberdeen this month already. Country, and she knows it.

0: Big Country, 92.5 KTWB Country, and she knows it. Luke Bryan, his latest. He's got a new album coming out here shortly. He was, and of course, an American Idol judge. I don't know if he's doing this next season or not. Haven't actually heard it officially yet, but he said initially when he started judging, he was kind of reluctant because he thought it would be a distraction from his music, but he said it actually was a very important chapter in his career, and he was glad he was took part in it. Julia K till 11. I've got another long set of commercial-free number one country on the way. It includes Dierks Bentley, Zach Brown Band, and Lainey Wilson on KTWB.
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If you're wanting to win Riley Green tickets, well, you better listen tomorrow morning once again to Chris and Doc, because they have them. Nobody else in the building does.

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I think that is going to be a pretty incredible show. It's Lainey Wilson and her

0: Big Country, 92.5 KTWB, Lainey Wilson, phone, keys, wallet. She's at Sturgis this year. If you're going out there, you can catch her at the Buffalo Chip. We don't have tickets for that, but we do have your tickets for Riley Green tomorrow morning, Chris and Doc show. You can win him August 21st with Justin Moore, Mackenzie Carpenter, and Adam Hood. 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Truly, some amazing entertainment coming our way. Stella Lefty on the way. I've got John Party coming up. Going to check out that Big Country forecast, too, on KTWB.
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14: It'll be another cool night tonight with a low of 57 degrees. Then tomorrow, partly cloudy, breezy. Our high 84, there will be a south wind 15 to 25 miles an hour. On Friday, about the same, 85 for a high, with a northwest breeze 10 to 20. Skies will be partly cloudy, might get a sprinkle out of them. On Saturday, partly cloudy, few showers, and an 88. I'm Jay Trobeck.

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I like it when you're nice to me too. Julia K, I'm going to take off. I'm kind of nappy. 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
1: Big Country Weather.
2: Skies will be mostly clear tonight and cool, our low 57. Then tomorrow, partly cloudy, a bit breezy, 84 the high. That is our normal high for this time of year. We'll have a south wind 15 to 25 miles an hour. On Friday, partly cloudy, few sprinkles possible, a high of 85 with the northwest breeze. On Saturday, slight chance of a shower, otherwise a high of 88. From the Storm Center, I'm Jay Trowback.

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2: It'll be a little breezy today with a south wind 15 to 25 miles an hour, but pleasant enough temperature-wise, 84 with a partly cloudy sky. Then on Friday, partly cloudy, 85 with a northwest breeze, a few sprinkles possible. Saturday, partly cloudy. We could get some light showers, but a high of 88. Sunday, mostly sunny, 92. From the Storm Center at Keller Land TV, I'm Jay Trobeck.

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9: Big Country weather.
15: We'll have a partly cloudy, breezy day today. 84 the high, but a south wind 15 to 25 miles an hour. On Friday, partly cloudy, 85, a sprinkle possible, a northwest wind 10 to 20 miles an hour. Then on Saturday, partly cloudy, shower 2, 88. Showers will be light if we get anything. Sunday, mostly sunny and 92. From the Storm Center, Keller Land TV, I'm meteorologist Jay Trollback.

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0: and Elena. Here's All My Exes featuring Chase Matthews. I'm just saying all my exes would agree. It's the classic
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14: Big country weather.
10: We'll have a partly cloudy, breezy day today. 84 the high, but a south wind 15 to 25 miles an hour. On Friday, partly cloudy, 85. A sprinkle possible. A northwest wind 10 to 20 miles an hour. Then on Saturday, partly cloudy, shower 2, 88. Showers will be light if we get anything. Sunday, mostly sunny and 92. From the storm center, Keller Land TV, I'm meteorologist Jay Trobeck.

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0: Hey there, I'm Cody Johnson, and this is my song, Horseback. 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It's fun, and I love it.
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1: Big Country Weather.
2: It'll be a little breezy today with a south wind 15 to 25 miles an hour, but pleasant enough temperature-wise, 84 with a partly cloudy sky. Then on Friday, partly cloudy, 85 with a northwest breeze, a few sprinkles possible. Saturday, partly cloudy. We could get some light showers, but a high of 88. Sunday, mostly sunny, 92. From the Storm Center at Keller Land TV, I'm Jay Trogback.

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16: Big Country Weather.
0: have a partly cloudy, breezy day today. 84 the high, but a south wind 15 to 25 miles an hour. On Friday, partly cloudy, 85. A sprinkle possible. A northwest wind 10 to 20 miles an hour. Then on Saturday, partly cloudy, shower 2, 88. Showers will be light if we get anything. Sunday, mostly sunny and 92. From the Storm Center, Keller Land TV, I'm meteorologist Jay Trollback.

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11: It's showtime, baby.
12: Those tomatoes really do look like, those are something. I just noticed them from your perspective.
13: Yeah? They're very, like, photogenic tomatoes.
12: Yeah, look at me. I'm growing tomatoes.
13: From Chris Carter's garden to...
12: Good morning to trying to describe them on the radio. Doesn't go so well.
13: Sorry, we have conversations off-air that sometimes trickle into the on-air presentation.
12: It is the Chris and Doc Show. Good morning. It's 5 a.m.
13: Skies are clear. 60 our temp this morning. A high today. A little warmer. 84.
12: 60? Huh.
13: It's 60.
12: It's much colder in Laverne. Like 52?
13: Oh, really?
12: Yeah, it was chilly today. Huh. Yeah, felt good. I wore pants today.
13: And we thank you.

0: Where beef remains strong despite high retail prices. CEO Kelly Schmidt says the domestic cattle herd is still short relative to demand.
1: We're watching it closely. Are we expanding this herd? What is the supply? I think everybody would agree we're still currently on the shorter end of a supply of beef cattle. So when you have good demand that's staying strong with a shorter supply, that's why we're still seeing the great prices we're seeing. So that's a good thing.
0: Schmidt says producers are doing everything they can to maintain demand. With your ag news, I'm Farm and Ranch Director Sarah Heinrich for the Growing Harvest Ag Network.
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1: Starting under clear skies, we're at 60 now in downtown Sioux Falls.
0: I had to work my defrost today.
1: Oh, really?
0: Yeah, because it would like instantly fog up.
1: Yeah.
0: It was very chilly out there this morning.
1: I told you, it breathes too heavy.
0: I was doing it right in my armpit like you taught me. I was like,
1: I don't think that's what I showed you.
2: This is the stuff shit I need to do.
1: No.
2: Yeah.
1: No.
2: Yes, it is.
1: No.
2: Uh-huh.
1: Well,
2: you told me it all
1: better
2: the time.
1: Your armpit than mine.
2: Yeah. Put it in your armpit.
1: No, you're doing it wrong.
2: And I'd be like, hey, I can't breathe down here. You're like, put it in your armpit. I don't know what his problem is. I don't kind of like.
1: Where does the accent come from?
2: I kind of like it down here.
1: It's warm.
2: Not bad.
1: Kind of comforting. It's like when a bird tucks its head under its wing.
2: It's exactly
1: you're like
2: right.
1: A pigeon, Chris.
2: When it rains, I do this all the time.
3: Big Country weather. Partly cloudy skies, a little warmer today in Sioux Falls. Also, south winds at 15 to 25. Our high temperature at 84. Partly cloudy skies tonight, low 66. There could be a couple of isolated thunderstorms tomorrow morning in the area. High temperature in the lower 80s. And we're back to the mid and upper 80s on Saturday. From the Storm Center at Kebbeland TV, I'm meteorologist Brian Karstens.
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0: It is the Chris and Doc Show. It's 546.
1: Skies are clear this Thursday morning. It's 60 now in downtown Sioux Falls. And that was Chris and Doc's classic jukebox.
0: Was there a reason you made that face at the end of that song?
1: No.
0: Okay. It looked... I
1: don't remember making a face.
0: The face could have been...
1: This is just my face, Chris.
0: The face could have been one of two things. The face could have been, oh, I don't remember it ending like that, or...
1: Nope.
0: Oh, I don't remember switching off the webpage that had the current temperature on it.
1: That could have been either. Probably, yeah.
0: That song, It Sure Is Monday, was number one on the charts on this date in 1993.
1: Oh, that's 33 years ago.
0: 1993.
1: Wow. That's...
0: If you're wondering how to put that into perspective, good luck. I don't know.
1: 30 years ago.
0: It's when Wu-Tang Clan came out. That's what...
1: 93. As you speak to a country music audience.
0: That's the only reference I can think of.
1: Let's compare it to Wu-Tang.
0: Yeah. What else have? That's the only... That's what's on my 93
1: that is
0: calendar.
1: A weird. Uh-huh. I'd hate to hear your mixtape from the 90s.
0: You might like to. It's pretty great.
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1: 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Saw Elizabeth Joy on stage.
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2: Well, tell me more.
1: And it was on this day in 1945 at 8:15 a.m. local time that the Enola Gay dropped a...
2: The rest is up to you. 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
1: go look it up.
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15: Partly cloudy skies today. High temperature 84 with a south wind at 15 to 25 miles per hour. For tonight, partly cloudy skies. Low at 66. An isolated shower, thunder shower tomorrow. Otherwise, a high temperature in the lower 80s with a north wind at 10 to 15. More 80s into Saturday. From the Storm Center at Keloland TV, I'm meteorologist Brian Karstens.
16: From the Kelo.com News Center, I'm Tom Rooney. The man charged in the stabbing death of a Sioux Falls woman last week has made his first court appearance. 46-year-old Yin Cheek is being held without bond in the Minnehaha County Jail. Nisem Chagi died of her injuries. Cheek led officers on a high-speed chase that ended with his arrest on I-29 south of Sioux City. A 16-year-old boy from Highmore has died after his pickup struck a train near Wessington. Investigators say the teenager drove into the railroad crossing and was struck by the train, suffering fatal injuries. The Highmore Herald School District posted online that a student had died yesterday afternoon. And fire crews responded to a fire in the Oahe Dam powerhouse that left several people injured. Contractors were working in the powerhouse at the time. Firefighters quickly put out the fire. Officials say the dam was not impacted and remains safe. From the Kelo.com News Center, I'm Tom Rooney.
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1: 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Good morning. Welcome to Thursday. Clear skies and 59 now downtown Sioux Falls. Back up into the low to mid 80s for this afternoon. And Riley Green on the Chris and Doc Show.

0: It's now we're at 59 in downtown Sioux Falls, up around 83 for an afternoon high.
1: We got another busy day on the show today.
2: Yeah.
1: Right?
2: Every day is busy.
1: You know that? I mean, you know what we're doing today?
2: We have more Riley Green concert tickets.
1: Yeah.
2: That show's coming up soon. We're a couple of weeks away, the 21st of August, at the Premier Center.
1: That's right.
2: And I believe, hold on, before I say anything, I have to check the prize drawer. It's like going to the dentist.
1: Uh-huh. You're like the romper room lady.
2: Yeah.
1: I see.
2: You're not the first person to say that. We do have some more passes, pit passes, and early access passes for Cooper Allen tonight.
1: Okay.
2: So at the Sioux Empire Fair.
1: That's a timely.
2: Mm-hmm.
1: That's a timely thing.
2: That's got to get in, get them now.
1: We got to really remember to do that today.
2: Yes, we should. Not,
1: we can't. It's we got to write that one down. Write that one down.
2: We're good.
1: Okay.
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2: KTWB, Zach Topp on the Chris and Doc Show, 6:31. Clear in 59 now, 83 for an afternoon high. Your forecast is on the way. Tom Rooney has a check on Thursday morning headlines. But before we can get to anything, any of that...
1: It's time to meet Doc's dum-dum of the day.
2: Thank you, Chris. Today's dum-dums come from Clearwater, Florida.
1: All right.
2: It's kind of an understood, unwritten rule that you shouldn't order spaghetti if you're on a date.
1: Okay.
2: You know, you've heard that, right? It's messy. Sauce can go anywhere and everywhere.
1: It looks stupid.
2: No one looks attractive eating spaghetti. And you never know when it'll be used as a weapon.
1: What?
2: That part's new.
1: Okay.
2: There's a couple in Clearwater who sat down for a spaghetti dinner last Thursday night, or technically Friday morning. It was 1 a.m.
1: Uh-oh.
2: So a really late dinner, or a really early breakfast, and they were out of waffles. I don't know. 45-year-old Stephanie Lannis and 35-year-old Adolfo Rivera like spaghetti, just not each other.
1: Oh.
2: Something sparked an argument during the meal, and that argument escalated into a full-on food fight. We don't know who started it, but they both ended up mashing a plate of spaghetti into each other's face.
1: Oh, boy.
2: Authorities report that alcohol may have been involved.
1: Sure.
2: Yes, authorities, because someone called the cops, and when they got there, they found the couple still covered in spaghetti. They were both arrested and now face charges for domestic battery. And this isn't the first misunderstanding between Stephanie and Adolfo. Last October, she was arrested for stabbing him in the arm during another drunken fight.
1: Oh, geez.
2: We don't know what was on the menu that time. Now, whatever they were fighting about, it doesn't matter. The fact remains, they got arrested for a food fight. And they're no longer welcome at that Olive Garden.
1: Right.
2: Stephanie and Adolfo. There's no way getting past it.
1: Oh, God.
2: Okay, let me try that again. Stephanie and Adolfo, you passed the test. I'm done. You are Doc's dum-dums of the day.
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5: Partly cloudy skies, a little warmer today in Sioux Falls. Also south winds at 15 to 25. Our high temperature at 84. Partly cloudy skies tonight, low 66. There could be a couple of isolated thunderstorms tomorrow morning in the area. High temperature in the lower 80s. And we're back to the mid and upper 80s on Saturday. From the Storm Center at Keboland TV, I'm meteorologist Brian Karstens.
6: From the Kela.com News Center, I'm Tom Rooney. New details in the release of the warden of the Men's Penitentiary and Jameson Annex in Sioux Falls. Corrections Secretary Nick Lamb says the department is making some personnel changes consistent with the agency's mission. He adds there are no criminal investigations associated with the changes. Governor Larry Roden says he supports the moves being made by Lamb. A 16-year-old boy from Highmore has died after his pickup struck a train near Westington. Investigators say the teenager drove into the railroad crossing and was struck by the train, suffering fatal injuries. The Highmore Herald School District posted online that a student had died yesterday afternoon. And a suspect has been arrested in a hit-and-run crash that killed a pedestrian in Eagle Butte. The suspect fled the crash but was located and later taken into custody. So far, officials have not released the identities of the suspect or of the victim. From the Kela.com News Center, I'm Tom Rooney.
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1: The clear skies. The clear skies.
0: The clear skies.
1: The skies are clear. 59 now in downtown Sioux Falls. I'm fine. It's fine.
0: The
1: everything's
0: chickens
1: fine.
0: Cluck. The cows go moo. We're a jazz. Listen, it's we've got tickets today for the fair. We've got
1: Sioux Empire Fair concert tonight. Cooper Allen.
0: Early access passes.
1: Correct.
0: And pit passes. Instant text contest.
1: Instant text to win right now.
0: Name your favorite ride that you've ever been on at the Sioux Empire Fair. And I want the actual name, not the, you know, you can't say that.
1: Right. The one that does the thing that goes the way the...
0: I want the turtle scraper and the...
1: I don't think that's what it's called.
0: It was. It's my favorite. I'll never forget.
1: I think you did already.
0: The yo-yo.
1: The yo-yo.
0: You know what the yo-yo is?
1: No.
0: You don't win the tickets.
1: Oh, okay.
0: The swings. That's, the swings that go in a circle.
1: It's called a yo-yo.
0: Those were. I'm sure it's called other things, other places.
1: Okay.
0: But the yo-yo was the one we went on that one time.
1: Just don't send a long, detailed explanation of the ride. Just give us the ride.
0: I say go for it.
1: That's a lot.
0: Do whatever you want. It's free text.
1: Zipper.
0: 605-274-9250. If you want to go see Cooper Allen tonight.
1: Either with early access passes or pit passes.
0: We'll just pick some winners.
1: We'll just pick some winners out of your favorite rides.
0: Favorite rides ever at the Sioux Empire Fair.
1: All right, go.
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1: Sorry, I was texting with a listener.
0: Yeah?
1: They won some passes, so I was doing that. Sorry. I had to do that.
0: No, you didn't have to.
1: Yeah, I did.
0: You chose to.
1: No, I had to.
0: No, you didn't have to.
1: They forced
0: to.
1: Me. They were really mean about it, and I was like, I'm sorry.
0: Holding for ransom or something?
1: They were just super mean. They were talking about you, and I was trying to defend you. And they were
0: None of this is true, totally, by the way.
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1: Here is your Brain Squeeze question. The average person uses just under 10 of these regularly. What is it?
0: We've hit 10 days. That's $100 in the kitty at Lewis, your first stop for beer, wine, and spirits, if you have the right answer. 605-274-9250.
1: The average person uses just under 10 of these regularly. What do you think?
3: Passwords.
1: No, not passwords.
0: Not passwords. Nope.
1: Which one's the one you use most, though? Oh, she's...
0: Passwords.
1: She's smarter. She's smarter
0: well,
1: than your
0: she's
1: average.
0: Learned after the last time.
1: Hi, KTWB. What do you think?
4: The restroom.
1: No. Good guess. That's a good guess. That's not it.
0: I got maybe three.
1: I bet it's less than 10 that you'd regularly use.
0: Yeah. Unless that's your thing. Maybe you've got like a map.
1: Hi, KTWB. What do you think?
0: Checklist.
3: Paper clips.
1: No, not paper clips.
0: Nope.
1: 605-274-9250. The average person uses just under 10 of these regularly. What do you think?
3: Mirrors.
1: No, not mirrors.
0: No.
1: It's a good guess. I use...
0: We got one.
1: Three.
0: Really?
1: I have three bathrooms that I use, and I regularly
0: look
1: in.
0: See, you're already up to three. That's less than 10. Yeah. Maybe that person was right.
1: Just under.
0: Okay.
1: I don't know what just under means either. It might mean nine.
0: Very ambiguous.
1: Or seven, right?
0: I think it's got to be eight or nine.
1: Oh, okay. Hi, KTWB, what do you think?
5: Seven.
1: Hello, what do you think?
5: It's got a fingers.
1: No.
0: The average.
1: That's probably true. I don't use them all.
0: Just under 10. If you discount the thumbs, that's 8 right there.
1: I think I'm just going to give it to that person.
0: No, because that's not the right answer.
1: We'll come back Monday at 7.
0: Nope, Friday.
1: Nope, I'm not doing it tomorrow. This is the way you treated me.
6: Partly cloudy skies today. High temperature 84 with a south wind at 15 to 25 miles per hour. For tonight, partly cloudy skies, low at 66. An isolated shower, thunder shower tomorrow. Otherwise, a high temperature in the lower 80s with a north wind. At 10 to 15, more 80s into Saturday. From the Storm Center at Kettleland TV, I'm meteorologist Brian Karstens.
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8: From the Kettle.com News Center, I'm Tom Rooney. Sioux Falls City Finance Director Sean Pritchett is proposing some minor changes to the city's 2027 budget. That comes just days after Mayor Christine Erickson presented the package to the public. Pritchett says sales tax proceeds grew by 11.4% in July. Vehicle traffic has been reopened to local traffic following a train derailment northwest of Crooks yesterday. The train was carrying corn. Burlington Northern crews are working to clear the area and make repairs to the track. The roadway was not damaged. And factory farms are having a negative impact on Iowa lakes and streams, according to a new report. The study shows 85% of Iowa's beach pollution advisories have been issued in counties near factory farms. 105 advisories have been issued since Memorial Day. Most of them are the result of unsafe E. coli levels. From the Kettle.com News Center, I'm Tom Rooney.
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1: And coming up next, should we do it next? Do you want to do it next?
0: Doing it next.
1: One and done for Riley Green concert tickets on the Chris and Doc.

0: He says we won't even have to load that truck.
1: Mm-hmm.
0: You're still going to have to rent a truck. You're still going to have to use a truck to move your stuff, Sophie.
1: Maybe they don't know. It's this one hitting
0: he's
1: close to home.
0: That if they don't move to another town, he doesn't have to load the truck. He doesn't even have to load the truck. Uh-huh. They're going to just move down the road. Stay in town. Right. Hey, you're going to have to load the truck, pal. You're going to have to load the truck.
1: I feel like there's some personal
0: big country, 92.5
1: here. No pun intended. KTWB.
0: You're going to have to pack some baggage, Doc.
1: Wow.
0: All right, you ready?
1: I don't know. Now.
0: You just tell me when you are.
1: I'm ready. Let's change the subject.
0: Okay.
1: Go.
0: We're going to give away tickets now.
1: To?
0: Riley Green.
1: Riley Green. Riley's in town the 21st of August. It's a Friday night show at the Premier Center, and we have today and tomorrow for you to win tickets.
0: When you say it's a Friday night show, I'm like, oh.
1: I know. It changes things, doesn't it?
0: All right, so here's what we're going to do. I just turned the phone lines on. And then I'm just going to reach over and answer a line.
1: Yep. Random caller gets to play one and done. They'll have their choice of trivia or Mr. Predicto.
0: Let's go here. Hi, KTWB. Who's this?
2: Hi, this is Alfreda.
0: Alfreda, what are you doing this morning?
2: I'm doing some cleaning before I head to work.
1: Oh, that sounds like work before work. I don't think anybody's up for that.
0: What kind of cleaning? Is it? What do you got going on?
2: Just some dusting.
0: You ever use one of them steamers?
1: Not for dusting.
0: Yeah, you can use it for dusting. You just have to put a pad on it. And then you run it right along.
1: Oh, sure, yeah. Yeah, here's how I dust.
0: Alfreda, you know how to play, right?
2: Yes, I do.
1: Gotta tell you anyway. You get your choice. A trivia question, get it right to win the tickets, get it wrong, we hang up on you, or you ask Mr. Predicto if you can have the tickets. If he says yes, they're yours. If he says no, we hang up on you.
0: And the question is tangentially related to Riley Green. There's either a word in it that's Riley or Green.
1: Could
0: or
1: be about the word green, the color
0: could be
1: green.
0: Where it comes from. Could be what's happening on Friday night. You never know.
1: It's a question.
0: Yeah. What do you want to do?
2: Mr. Predicto, please.
0: Mm-hmm.
1: Nobody's taken up the question this week.
0: I don't think anybody trusts you.
1: Bunch of scaredy cat. Why?
0: I don't know. You're shady.
1: I can't make up the answers.
0: You're shady.
1: I am not shady at all.
0: Iffy.
1: I'm the opposite of shady. I'm sunny all the time. All right, Alfreda,
0: don't
1: when you're
0: say
1: ready,
0: sunny.
1: When you're ready, ask Mr. Predicto if you can have the tickets.
2: Hey, Mr. Predicto, may I please have the tickets to Riley Green?
1: I love that they all say
0: specific.
1: Please.
0: Mm-hmm.
1: Proper Midwestern politeness. Yeah. Go, dude. Oh, no.
0: Uh-oh. If he's dead.
1: There we go.
3: I would not count on it.
1: Oh no.
0: Keep cleaning out, Peter. Sorry
1: I feel
0: about that.
1: Bad. I hate hanging up on people, but I love watching you enjoy hanging up on people.
0: I do like it. Let's go here. Hi, who's this?
1: Oh, you had the tickets. You didn't have to do anything other than say hello.
0: I'm keeping the tickets.
1: No, you can't do that.
0: Yeah, I can.
1: No, you're working.
0: Yes, I can.
1: No.
0: Shut your face. Don't say anything. If I just take them and you don't say anything, then we don't have to.
1: We're on air now.
0: Hi, who's this?
4: Sterling.
0: Sterling?
1: Sterling.

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1: Thanks, Elfrida.
0: There you go. That's how you win.
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1: I want a chocolate croissant.
0: Oh, it's my vacation breakfast.
1: Clear in 59 this morning in Sioux Falls. 83 or 84-ish for a high today.
0: Congratulations to Denise of Sioux Falls. Chris and Ken both won tickets to see or in passes their earn or whatever.
1: Access to?
0: Depending on what they won, which I don't remember specifically.
1: I can tell you.
0: Cooper Allen. Don't even.
1: Cooper Allen tonight.
0: I don't want to tell them. I don't
1: on
0: want
1: the
0: to
1: Billion
0: tell them.
1: Automotive stage.
0: I want
1: stage.
0: Them to be a surprise.
1: All right.
0: Yeah.
1: Fine.
0: Yeah. Congratulations. Gravitron was the most mentioned.
1: Oh, yeah.
0: Ride. Tilt-A-Whirl number 2.
1: Okay. That's because that's one you remember.
0: Yeah, I think so. The
1: yo-yo. The question was rides.
0: Your favorite ride
1: at the fair.
0: The Gravitron is solid. I mean, that's a good one because it's fine.
1: Mm-hmm.
0: Every place the Gravitron goes, it's the same cool ride.
1: Okay.
0: Unlike, you know, if it's a something that they set up that's different in a different place.
1: Oh, right. You, I got you.
0: Hey, I really.
1: Like their version
0: right.
1: is.
0: I like the swings. Oh, wait, not these.
1: Not these swings. Right.
0: You know?
1: I'd rather be the guy going bleh, yeah. than the guy on the ground.
0: Tilt-A-Whirls are all right, too, although those can
1: sometimes,
0: be hit and miss.
1: Yep.
0: That's a hit and miss ride. Graviton, same every time. You go up.
1: You can't lift your arm.
0: And then there's
1: can't
0: some lift your kid arm. That's turning himself upside down. And
1: trying to be impressive. I could never do that. I could never pull that off.
0: When the guy
1: didn't have the muscle strength.
0: Would sit in the middle.
1: Yeah.
0: That and DJ, that was.
1: That would freak you out because.
0: I loved that.
1: He wasn't moving.
0: And I wanted to be a DJ. So I was like, Mom, I want to get a Gravitron.
1: I thought you meant the visual.
0: No.
1: Like optical illusion that it creates.
0: No, I did wonder about that too. Because he was spinning with us,
1: yeah.
0: But apparently, it's different. Yeah, that's all I know about it. It's different.
1: Put a lot of thought into rides.
0: If you're in the middle.
1: Their effect on our
0: it's
1: lives.
0: Different. Out on the edge, up you go. The ground. Actually, the ground's not falling away. You're saying,
1: yeah, that's how it works.
0: But look at that guy. He's just sitting there spinning records. It's my dream job.
1: We've carnival. Gone deep in the mind of Chris Carter at the fair.
0: That's how it spins. Big Country weather.
2: Partly cloudy skies, a little warmer today in Sioux Falls. Also south winds at 15 to 25. Our high temperature at 84. Partly cloudy skies tonight, low 66. There could be a couple of isolated thunderstorms tomorrow morning in the area. High temperature in the lower 80s. And we're back to the mid and upper 80s on Saturday. From the Storm Center at Kevel Land TV, I'm meteorologist Brian Karstens.
3: From the Kella.com News Center, I'm Tom Rooney. The man charged in the stabbing death of a Sioux Falls woman last week has made his first court appearance. 46-year-old Yin Cheek is being held without bond in the Minnehaha County Jail. Nisem Chagi died of her injuries. Cheek led officers on a high-speed chase that ended with his arrest on I-29 south of Sioux City. A 16-year-old boy from Highmore has died after his pickup struck a train near Wessington. Investigators say the teenager drove into the railroad crossing and was struck by the train, suffering fatal injuries. The Highmore Herald School District posted online that a student had died yesterday afternoon. And fire crews responded to a fire in the Oahe Dam powerhouse that left several people injured. Contractors were working in the powerhouse at the time. Firefighters quickly put out the fire. Officials say the dam was not impacted and remains safe. From the Kella.com News Center, I'm Tom Rooney.
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0: Has there ever been a better night weather-wise at the fair than last night?
1: I don't think there ever has been a better night.
0: It can't get better.
1: I hope you enjoyed it.

0: It's like a battle at the end there to bring it down. A
1: little bit.
0: I can't love you. Me neither.
1: Who can get quieter first?
0: Oh, good night.
1: I think they're falling asleep.
0: I think that's it. Yeah.
1: Drifting off.
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0: Speaking of falling asleep, you're listening to the Chris and Doc Show. We gave away Riley Green tickets this morning. We have one more pair to give away
1: tomorrow morning.
0: Tomorrow morning,
1: we'll have a final round of one and done.
0: And then next week, we've got Red Clay Strays.
1: Yep.
0: Red Clay Strays will be at the Premier Center.
1: We have tickets to the Red Clay Strays.
0: Yeah, I'm going to dress like them. On Sunday the 16th.
1: Okay.
0: That's how I'm dressing all next week.
1: Very
0: like the lead singer.
1: Dapper and retro.
0: Real thin.
1: Yeah.
0: Now, we're going to play one and done.
1: Yep.
0: And the questions.
1: Tomorrow.
0: Right.
1: And Red Clay Strays. Yeah. Yeah.
0: The questions next week, if you so choose, you can take Mr. Predicto, which Doc is going to take Mr. Predicto home this weekend, I think, and put some batteries in him or something.
1: I think we need to wake him up a little bit. He needs some juice.
0: You know what? Pour some water on him. That might help.
1: He's an electronic game, so.
0: And then all of the questions will be, name that clay.
1: Yeah. It'd be clay-based questions. So feel free to study up this weekend.
0: Well, yeah. That could... When you ask yourself, what does that mean? We're asking ourselves the same.
1: No, we just don't like the name.
0: Yeah.
1: Name that clay.
0: We don't know what it means yet. And we don't have any questions, but we'll get there. Name that clay.
1: That's half the fun.
0: Yeah.
1: Coming up with a name first and then trying to make the game
0: exactly
1: fit that parameter. So,
0: that's how our creative brain works.
1: That's how our brain works.
0: What the one between us.
1: Yes.
0: Total.
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0: It is time to head down the road to Brandon and talk to Laura at Oak Ridge Nursery. Laura, good morning.
7: Good morning.
0: Well, you guys have a big event coming up this Friday night that we're all invited to.
7: Yes, we have our Oak Ridge After Dark where we watch a movie out in the courtyard.
0: What movie is it this week?
7: We are watching the Bee Movie this week.
0: That seems pretty appropriate, actually.
7: Yeah.
0: Let's talk about, as we get towards the end of the year here, we kind of start to plan, but we got some rain, but we still kind of have to keep an eye on it, right? And we want to make sure that we're going into winter right.
7: Yes. Yep. With how dry it is, you want to continue to water your plants into the fall and right before that frost so that they have plenty of moisture going through the winter and to start out next spring.
0: And when we do that, we can go right up to the frost. And if we water it the day after, it's going to be fine because it's frosted.
7: Right, exactly.
0: How do we find Oak Ridge Nursery?
7: We are located right on Highway 11 south of Brandon across from Huset Speedway.
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1: KTWB. Carrie Underwood on the Chris and Doc Show brings us to 8 o'clock. We have clear skies. Mostly clear. 62 in downtown Sioux Falls, heading for a high today, up around 84.
0: Doc, we had some elections yesterday.
1: Yes.
0: I have one next week. Ours is.
2: You have.
0: Ours is next.
1: You're running
0: week.
1: For office?
0: Yeah. Yeah.
1: I did not know.
0: Yeah. Skip it. If you see my name on the ballot, vote for the other person. Because I like to run for things. I like to.
1: Well, you don't want to win.
0: I don't want to win.
1: Yeah.
0: Which is appropriate here.
1: Okay.
0: A Michigan Republican won his congressional primary this week, even though he had already dropped out of the race.
1: Oh.
0: Thomas Smith, a retired General Motors, you know what I mean.
1: General Motors executive.
0: A retired GM engineer.
1: Yeah.
0: And salsa entrepreneur.
1: Oh, I like the dichotomy
0: interested.
1: Of that, yeah.
0: Won just over half the vote in Michigan's 8th district primary, despite suspending his campaign in mid-July. He beat Amir Hassan, who was President Trump's pick and who had been endorsed by President Trump. Smith had struggled to raise money, reporting $1,850 in total donations.
1: Wow. So he won on nothing.
0: After the campaign yesterday and after he won, he's like, all right, yeah, I'll get back in. He'll face Kristen McDonald Rivet in November.
1: So he thought he didn't stand a chance. He thought he wasn't going to win the primary.
0: Yeah, he was out. He's like, I don't want
1: to. I got $1,000 in the bank. I'm done.
0: This is the story of my life. I don't want to do that. I have to? Okay. Hope I don't win. That'd stink.
1: I shouldn't have run in the first
0: Why
1: place.
0: Why did I think? I should have dropped out earlier. What if I change my name?
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4: Partly cloudy skies today. High temperature 84 with a south wind at 15 to 25 miles per hour. For tonight, partly cloudy skies, low at 66. An isolated shower, thunder shower tomorrow. Otherwise, a high temperature in the lower 80s with a north wind at 10 to 15. More 80s into Saturday. From the Storm Center at Kevoland TV, I'm meteorologist Brian Karstens.
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6: From the Kello.com News Center, I'm Tom Rooney. New details in the release of the warden of the Men's Penitentiary and Jameson Annex in Sioux Falls. Corrections Secretary Nick Lamb says the department is making some personnel changes consistent with the agency's mission. He adds there are no criminal investigations associated with the changes. Governor Larry Roden says he supports the moves being made by Lamb. A 16-year-old boy from Highmore has died after his pickup struck a train near Wessington. Investigators say the teenager drove into the railroad crossing and was struck by the train, suffering fatal injuries. The Highmore Herald School District posted online that a student had died yesterday afternoon. And a suspect has been arrested in a hit-and-run crash that killed a pedestrian in Eagle Butte. The suspect fled the crash but was located and later taken into custody. So far, officials have not released the identities of the suspect or of the victim. From the Kello.com News Center, I'm Tom Rooney.
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1: KTWB, Toby Keith on the Chris and Doc Show. 12 past 8 now in Sioux Falls. A little on the cool side, 65 is where we sit, heading for a high later today, up around 84.
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2: Good morning, it's great to see you.
1: And I know when you walk in the door, two things are going to be true. Number one, we're talking about cookies, corks, and brews.
2: Yes.
1: Number two, you brought us Girl Scout cookies.
2: I did, and you know I never take them with me when I leave.
1: Yeah, she's not bringing them just for props. She leaves them off as little gifts. Because it's time to talk about pairings for cookies, corks, and brews, the 2026 edition, September 17th.
2: Yeah.
1: So this is how we find out what you get to enjoy or who's going to be responsible for what you get to enjoy at Cookies, Corks, and Brews.
2: So you know the event is supporting Girl Scouts Dakota Horizons and our girls and all the things they do. We have had a summer of adventure with them, which, you know,
1: kidding.
2: Oh, yes. So events like this, Cookies, Corks, and Brews, bring it to back to that. It is a event for grown-ups to support us, and so it's 21 years and older. We do pairings of the cookies with wines and beers, and then our special treat is, and why we're here today, is we have a cookie selected with a local area chef. Mm-hmm. They do a tasting dessert. They're like a full dessert practically, and then you try those, and then we do auction off a full size version
1: of
2: it.
1: Brilliant.
2: Yeah, it's so fun, and the chefs are into it, and they bring it, and it's fun.
1: There's different games throughout the night. There are auction. There's an auction, actually two different auctions.
2: Yeah,
1: silent auction and the live auction throughout the evening. We have a blast, and I think everybody who's there has a blast. It's so much fun.
2: Yeah, I think it ends up just being a fun celebration. Mm-hmm. People, it's sometimes where they're like, I haven't seen you since last year. You know what I mean? Like, that is where they gather.
1: Once again, our guest in studio this morning, Marla Meyer from Girl Scouts Dakota Horizons. We're all getting the mindset for September 17th. Cookies, corks, and brews in downtown Sioux Falls. It'll be at Monick Yards again this year.
2: It will, yes. It's a great venue. We love that venue. And it's our 10th year hosting it. We have a new caterer this year. Chef Jenny and company will be there. Our wine tasting partners,

0: Now, let's get down to the pairings, shall we?
1: Yes.
0: This is where you take iconic Girl Scout cookies. The chefs then create something brand new with that as the inspiration.
1: Yes, they do not know until this show.
2: That is my favorite part.
1: What they are getting paired with. So, which one should we pick first?
0: Let's do chef first.
1: Okay. Actually, you pick the cookie. I'll pick the chef.
0: Oh, that's a lot of pressure on me. Okay.
1: Well, you can pick the cookie.
0: I'm going to start. Let's go with the most iconic I can think of are the Thin Mints.
1: Okay. Thin Mints, that goes to our new chef.
0: Oh.
1: Chef Jonah from Pomegranate Market.
0: Okay, great.
1: Yeah.
0: Chef Jonah, if you're listening.
1: Jonah, jumping right in.
0: You get the Thin Mints. What's next?
1: Pick the cookie.
0: Let's go. Everybody says a different trefoil.
1: Yes. The Sugar Palace by Chef Emily.
0: So okay.
1: They get the trefoils.
0: What happens if they're not happy with it? Well, they don't have a choice.
1: This is part of the game, folks.
0: It's like a food challenge almost.
1: It is.
0: Let's do my favorite cookie next. The Samoas. These are the coconut caramel chocolate. Oh, man, just looking
1: otherwise
0: at that
1: otherwise known as the purple box.
0: All right, okay. So Samoas, that cookie will be the inspiration for?
1: Chef Megan from the Sticky Spatula.
0: Which I love that name, by the way.
1: I know, isn't that great?
0: Megan, there you go. That is your cookie, the Samoas. And then Exploramores, which is fun to say, by the way.
1: Yeah, a little flavor of Rocky Road ice cream
0: in
1: there.
0: Yes, exactly.
1: So this will be a fun one to work with. This is Chef Kelly from Chud's Pub and Grill.
0: Okay.
1: Yeah.
0: Okay. Can't wait for cookies, corks, and brews.
1: I know.
0: So now each chef will take that cookie. They'll be inspired to make a dessert. They will have samples of each one that you get to enjoy because that's how you vote for which one you like best and how you decide which one you want to buy at the auction.
1: Yeah, it's a fun night. It's to support the Girl Scouts and all that they do. And so we'd love to have you.
0: Again, I can get more information and my tickets online right now.
1: You can. GSDakotaHorizons.org.
0: Perfect. We'll have the information on our website as well. And then we'll see you there that night, September 17th at Monic Yards in downtown Sioux Falls. Marla Meyer with Girl Scouts Dakota Horizons. As always, a pleasure to have you in studio.
1: Thank you.
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1: KTWB, it is 827. We're close. Ryan Kelly, all ready with today's entertainment update. We'll get to that after Luke Bryan's latest country, and she knows it on the Chris and Doc Show.

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1: 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It's 8:30. Time to check in with Ryan Kelly in today's entertainment update. Your forecast and headlines coming up right after that.
2: Are you ready for some football? NFL preseason kicks off today. It's the Hall of Fame game on NBC. Cardinals are hosting the Carolina Panthers. It's also the series finale of The Bear. Charlie Sheen is starting a weekly podcast called Mostly Sheenious. He'll interview celebrities. No word on who will guest or when it will debut. HBO Max filming a Gilmore Girls documentary. Morgan Wallen donated over $1 million worth of instruments to 26 schools on his Still the Problem tour. Megan Maroney has her own American Girl doll. She'll be available at Target later this year. However, you can get outfits now, like a sparkly pink dress with white boots. And finally, Ella Langley and Co. Wetzel are releasing a duet tomorrow called Jaded. How'd you get

0: your entertainment update. I'm Ryan Kelly.
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2: weather. Partly cloudy skies, a little warmer today in Sioux Falls. Also, south winds at 15 to 25. Our high temperature at 84. Partly cloudy skies tonight, low 66. There could be a couple of isolated thunderstorms tomorrow morning in the area. High temperature in the lower 80s. And we're back to the mid and upper 80s on Saturday. From the Storm Center at Kevilland TV, I'm meteorologist Brian Karstens.
3: From the Kevo.com News Center, I'm Tom Rooney. Sioux Falls City Finance Director Sean Pritchett is proposing some minor changes to the city's 2027 budget. That comes just days after Mayor Christine Erickson presented the package to the public. Pritchett says sales tax proceeds grew by 11.4% in July. Vehicle traffic has been reopened to local traffic following a train derailment northwest of Crooks yesterday. The train was carrying corn. Burlington Northern crews are working to clear the area and make repairs to the track. The roadway was not damaged. And factory farms are having a negative impact on Iowa lakes and streams, according to a new report. The study shows 85% of Iowa's beach pollution advisories have been issued in counties near factory farms. 105 advisories have been issued since Memorial Day. Most of them are the result of unsafe E. coli levels. From the Kevo.com News Center, I'm Tom Rooney.
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1: KTWB, Ella Langley on the Chris and Doc Show. It's 8:43. Doc's Dumb Dumb of the Day is coming up next.
2: And, Doc, we have a guest in studio this morning.
1: He's back. John Gaskins from your Sioux Falls Canaries. Good morning.
3: Good morning, guys. Good to see you.
2: You have a very important... you're in a homestand right now.
3: Yeah.
2: And tonight, a very important night out at the Birdcage.
3: Yeah, I mean, all of our games are festive fun. We try to do goofy, kooky, wacky things. But one of the beauties of it is it feels like community every night. We know how giving of a city Sioux Falls is. And two of our regular season ticket holders for years wanted to do something special for one of our players who, since the season ended last September, was diagnosed with cancer.
2: Mm-hmm.
3: And he's still on the team. He's living in Sioux Falls. He goes to practice. He's not physically able to be a ball player right now, and he just had immunotherapy on Tuesday morning. His name is Ryan Richardson. He's an awesome guy, and a couple of regular fans said, this is a young man.
4: Let's rally
3: living
4: for this
3: with
4: kid.
3: A
4: yeah.
3: host family. He's not, and cancer's expensive, so we're going to have a jersey night. It's an AC/DC night, because these two fans in particular are huge AC/DC fans, so we're going to play a lot of AC/DC songs.
2: Perfect.
3: Jersey is Special Canaries jersey with an AC/DC-like logo. Fans can bid to take home the jerseys off the players' backs. We do cool. that several times a year. This is a really big one, because all the proceeds will go to Ryan Richardson's medical expenses to help him out, but they didn't want to stop there. There's going to be all kinds of prizes that people can win via raffle tickets. So
2: cool.
3: we're selling raffle tickets.
2: Mm-hmm.
3: And here we go. All the proceeds will go to Ryan Richardson.
2: And that's tonight at the Birdcage.
3: Correct.
2: Then yes. tomorrow, we'll skip. Saturday is Big Country
3: You're skipping
2: night.
3: Happy yeah, yeah. Gilmore and Bob yeah. Barker bobblehead night?
2: You get bobbleheads.
3: With fireworks after the game?
2: Yeah. Bobbleheads,
3: the price
2: fireworks.
3: Is wrong, Chris. Jeez.
2: But Saturday
3: yeah.
2: is Big Country night.
3: Yeah.
2: We got lots of... That one's a country theme.
3: It is.
4: Obviously, I would... Yeah.
3: Good idea.
2: Yes. You got jerseys, same thing that night, right? You're going to have the denim jerseys,
3: oh,
2: is that right?
3: Well, so the pants are faux denim.
2: Okay.
4: Right.
3: The jerseys
4: okay.
3: are faux flannel. So,
2: oh, perfect.
3: I mean, so
2: yes.
3: the ball players are looking, they're coming out in sleeveless flannel.
2: Mm-hmm.
3: So there will be
4: like
3: some,
4: Chris and I wear on every Friday.
2: Yep. Exactly.
3: So, same thing, auction, mm-hmm. online, bid, and you can take home one of those beautiful faux flannel sleeveless jerseys the players
4: wear.
3: That's
4: hard there. To say, man. That's
3: full flannel sleeveless jerseys.
2: Is that right?
4: Well done.
2: And I have to say,
3: country music all night long. And yeah.
2: Now listen.
3: Yeah.
2: If you go to one game this mm-hmm. year, go tonight. Skip Big Country night. Go tonight and help.
4: Yes,
2: out.
4: Help out the, yeah. the fundraising effort.
2: Yeah. Let's just focus.
4: I
2: on
4: mean,
2: that.
4: If you want to go to both, that's fine. But if
2: For
4: you
2: sure.
4: have to pick one,
3: I like that idea,
2: yeah.
3: Doc.
2: Yep.
3: And if you want to go to Happy Gilmore and Bob Barker,
2: you should.
3: Night,
2: you should.
3: And show up early. Enjoy $3.50 domestic beers while you're at it. The first 400 fans through the gate get a Bob Barker or Happy Gilmore
4: bobblehead.
2: I say you do it tonight. I say you go tonight, or we can also go to the website and get the info there
3: yeah.
2: on how to donate. Right?
3: SFCanaries.com.
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3: Thank you, Chris. Today's Dumb Dumbs come from Clearwater, Florida.
2: All right.
3: It's kind of an understood, unwritten rule that you shouldn't order spaghetti if you're on a date.
2: Okay.
3: You know, you've heard that, right? It's messy. Sauce can go anywhere and everywhere.
2: It looks stupid.
3: No one looks attractive eating spaghetti. And you never know when it'll be used as a weapon.
2: What?
3: That part's new.
2: Okay.
3: There's a couple in Clearwater who sat down for a spaghetti dinner last Thursday night, or technically Friday morning. It was 1 a.m. So a really late dinner, or a really early breakfast, and they were out of waffles. I don't know. 45-year-old Stephanie Lannis and 35-year-old Adolfo Rivera like spaghetti, just not each other.
2: Oh.
3: Something sparked an argument during the meal, and that argument escalated into a full-on food fight. We don't know who started it, but they both ended up mashing a plate of spaghetti into each other's face.
2: Oh, boy.
3: Authorities report that alcohol may have been involved.
2: Sure.
3: Yes, authorities, because someone called the cops, and when they got there, they found the couple still covered in spaghetti. They were both arrested and now face charges for domestic battery. And this isn't the first misunderstanding between Stephanie and Adolfo. Last October, she was arrested for stabbing him in the arm during another drunken fight.
2: Oh, geez.
3: We don't know what was on the menu that time. Now, whatever they were fighting about, it doesn't matter. The fact remains, they got arrested for a food fight. And they're no longer welcome at that Olive Garden.
2: Right.
3: Stephanie and Adolfo. There's no way getting past it.
2: Oh, God.
3: Okay, let me try that again. Stephanie and Adolfo, you passed the test. I'm done. You are Doc's Dumb Dumbs of the Day.
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0: Big Country, 92.5 KTWB. Little time off for Morgan Wallen. He wrapped up his Still the Problem tour. While on the road, he donated over $1 million worth of instruments to 26 cities. It's very impressive. Congratulations, Sterling Schwartz from Adrian, Minnesota. He was this morning's winner of Riley Green tickets. Riley Green is coming to the Premier Center Friday, August 21st. Chris and Doc have been giving away tickets every single morning and another pair. Grab yours tomorrow between 5 and 9. John Party is coming up and Taylor Swift.
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0: Big Country, 92.5, KTWB, woman, that's Kane Brown. Hi, happy Thursday. Oh, I almost said, it's Friday Eve, right? Close enough, just a hand stretch away from the weekend. A lot of stuff going on tonight. Cooper Allen takes the stage at the Sioux Empire Fair, and our Canaries are at home. They are up against the Fargo-Moorhead Redhawks, and tonight is Ribbons for Ryan on a throwback Thursday. So the team is going to be wearing some AC/DC-themed jerseys, which will be auctioned off in the Dash app, and that money is going to the family of Canaries pitcher Ryan Richardson to help his ongoing battle with cancer. Next up, looks like we're going to be sitting in the 80s forecast-wise. We'll have a look at the weather and another long set of commercial-free number one country. Hang on.
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5: Big Country Weather.
11: Partly cloudy skies today, high temperature 84 with a south wind at 15 to 25 miles per hour. For tonight, partly cloudy skies, low at 66. An isolated shower, thunder shower tomorrow. Otherwise, a high temperature in the lower 80s with a north wind at 10 to 15. More 80s into Saturday. From the Storm Center at Kettle Land TV, I'm meteorologist Brian Karstens.

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Want to say thank you for listening. I appreciate it. Lauren Elena here with Chase Matthew. The song is called All My Exes.

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0: 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Great things happen when we partner up with 18th Amendment. We are going to be handing out, you can win them, you can grab them, you may ask for them, the new patriotic flag-inspired KTWB t-shirts. When you wear them, by the way, at 18th Amendment, get a half price appetizer for a limited time. Chris, Doc, Tom, Robert, I all have them. So if you see us out and about, ask for one. I'm Ryan Kelly, and coming up next, another long set of commercial-free number one country with Little Big Town and the latest from Kenny Chesney.
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Day drinking sounds like a great idea. Might want to do it on your favorite patio. Gorgeous today, and then copy paste it through the weekend. Temps are going to be in the 80s. Kenny Chesney, here's Carry On.

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Kicking off this weekend. And Lainey Wilson performs there Tuesday. 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

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Do you have a dog? I got a fun idea for you. I'll tell you all about it after George Burge with Luke Bryan.

0: KTWV, George Burge, Luke Bryan, ride. You're going to want to look ahead, get online, find when the public pool that you want to go to is closing, but they are going to start shutting down for the season on Sunday. If you have a dog, though, the next couple of Tuesdays are going to be pretty fun. It's before they drain the pools, Swimming Gone to the Dogs. It's a free event, and you can bring up to two dogs to go swimming this coming Tuesday at Terrace Park from 5:30 to 7 on the 18th at Laurel Oak. Coming up next, another long set of commercial-free number one country with Dustin Lynch. Plus, we'll check that forecast.
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5: Partly cloudy skies, a little warmer today in Sioux Falls. Also, south winds at 15 to 25. Our high temperature at 84. Partly cloudy skies tonight, low 66. There could be a couple of isolated thunderstorms tomorrow morning in the area. High temperature in the lower 80s. And we're back to the mid and upper 80s on Saturday. From the Storm Center at Kettle Land TV, I'm meteorologist Brian Karstens.

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1: 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It's right after this one. Ella Langley with Morgan Wallen. I Can't Love You Anymore as we continue another long set of commercial-free number one country.

0: 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That's Ella Langley with Morgan Wallen. I can't love you anymore. 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It's called Jaded. 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I cannot wait to hear the whole thing. So find it, check it out. I think you're going to love it. Zach Top is on the way, and Scotty McCreary.
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0: Big Country, 92.5 KTWB. That is Get to Drinking from Zach Top. Do you and your partner, I wouldn't say fight, maybe disagree on the temperature of your bedroom when you're sleeping? Yeah, my husband and I, it's an issue like every single night, right? 22% of Americans. So like one in five, one in four couples. It's a thing. Just so you know, America's favorite sleep temperature is 67. I swear, if my husband could see his breath, he would be so happy. So you know what? I will flip the thermostat to 64, whatever he wants. But then as soon as I hear snoring, I'll go up it a little bit, at least 66, right? I'm Ryan, and I hope you're having a fantastic start to your Thursday. Kenny Chesney is coming up, and a beautiful forecast for tonight's Canaries and Cooper Allen concert at the Sioux Empire Fair. We'll get to it.
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15: Partly cloudy skies today. High temperature 84 with a south wind at 15 to 25 miles per hour. For tonight, partly cloudy skies, low at 66. An isolated shower, thunder shower tomorrow. Otherwise, a high temperature in the lower 80s with a north wind at 10 to 15. More 80s into Saturday. From the Storm Center at Keller Land TV, I'm meteorologist Brian Karstens.

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Can you believe it? Back to school time. A week from today, the kids in Tri-Valley, the first to go back to school in the listening area. I got

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0: country. 92.5 KTWB. My name is Tom Mitchell. I've got $100 for you, but you're going to have to earn it. Truthfully, Chris and Doc have $100 that you could win tomorrow morning on the Brain Squeeze. Brought to you by Lewis. Tomorrow will be day number 10. That means the jackpot is $100 in Lewis gift cards. If you can answer this question correctly, tomorrow morning at 7, the average person uses just under 10 of these regularly. Regularly. Oh, that's it. Okay. If you know the answer to that question, call Chris and Doc tomorrow morning at 7 o'clock and win the Brain Squeeze and the money from Lewis. This is Big Country, KTWB.
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2: Big Country weather. Temperatures are going to be right around average for this afternoon as highs get to near 84 with partly cloudy skies and breezy south winds at 15 to 25 miles per hour. For tonight, the wind will calm down to around 5 to 15 miles per hour and lows are expected to be near 66 with mostly clear skies. From the Killaland Live Doppler HD Storm Center, I'm meteorologist Jalen Borissett.

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Lainey Wilson playing Sturgis, the rally at the Buffalo Chip next Wednesday night. Here's her latest

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I've got to tell my oldest daughter there's a new way to keep babies healthy. You might be interested in it too. Next, we'll give you that information right after Ella Langley on Big Country.

0: 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Well, if you've got a newborn in your household, listen up. This is a great way to keep your baby healthier. It's simple, actually. Researchers have found that if you have a puppy in your household or a dog, the bacteria and the fungi that these animals bring into your household will help the immune system of your young child. Makes sense, doesn't it? My oldest daughter, Katie, and her husband, Luke, have an almost seven-month-old girl. Her name is Rory, cute as a bug's ear. And they already have a dog in their house, Basset Hound. Sloppy dogs, right? Funny, stubborn dog. And I think their little girl's been pretty healthy, so there you go. We got that correlation between dogs and babies living together in harmony. Let's write a song about it.
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0: 93, 92.5 KTWB. That's Boston from Stella Lefty. Do you know the name Eric Lefkofsky? That's Stella Lefty's father. He is worth about $4.7 billion. Yeah, $4.7 billion is what Stella Lefty's father, Eric, is worth. How'd you get that money? Well, he's the co-founder of Groupon. Did you ever do the Groupon stuff? Well, you helped him get to that billion level. Very good. Hey, our weather forecast, I've got that from the Kelloland Live Doppler Storm Center. Warming up a little bit more each day for the next 5 days. 80 now in Sioux Falls at KTWB.
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22: Breezy south winds are going to return this afternoon around 15 to 25 miles per hour, but this will help keep highs more seasonable for this time of year, near 84 degrees. Our skies will be partly cloudy as well before becoming mostly clear for tonight, with winds calming down and lows near 66. From the Killowland Live Doppler HD Storm Center, I'm meteorologist Jalen Borsen.

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Big Country, 92.5 KTWB. He's officially deemed the youngest college professor ever. This is a very significant accomplishment and not anything close to something I could possibly do. I'll tell you who you can learn from after Bailey Zimmerman. Why?

0: Big Country, 92.5 KTWB, Bailey Zimmerman with Chevy Silverado. Hope you're having a fantastic day. I'm Robert Hawk. And how old were you when you graduated high school? 17, 18, 19, maybe college? Like, when did you graduate college? Like, mid-20s? This will make you feel really weird. There's a child prodigy who began college at 10 years old, and he's now the world's youngest college professor. His name is Nathan Thomas, and he was very specifically 18 years and 346 days old when he started teaching at Florida's Miami-Dade College for the fall semester of 2023. Now, he's currently 21, but Guinness World Records confirmed that he does, in fact, now hold the record, which was previously held for over 300 years by some 19-year-old who became a professor. Absolutely incredible. Like, could you imagine your college professor is, like, significantly younger than you are? It's got to feel, like, really weird, right? Like, I'm not going to lie, this does make me feel really bad as a 31-year-old who never went to college.
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Country, 92.5 KTWB. Riley Green is going to be at the Denny Sanford Premier Center with Justin Moore on August 21st. And you can win tickets. Make sure you listen tomorrow morning. Chris and Doc are going to have those tickets for you sometime between 5 a.m. and 9.

0: 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It's back to school season. If you're anxious as a parent, or if you're heading to school in a few weeks, you're going to want to know how to beat that anxiety after Kane Brown.
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0: Country 92.5 KTWB. That is Kane Brown with Woman. I'm Robert Hawk, and it's back to school season. Tri-Valley starts next week. Sioux Falls schools start on the 27th, but that could possibly cause some major anxiety. Separation anxiety, being away from mom and dad, trauma from bullying, and more can cause overall discomfort from going to school. But a lot of the time, those problems can be fixable. There is always a solution to every situation. There's always some sort of resolution. Don't just give up. Regular school attendance, that is actually huge for overcoming those anxieties. The longer a child is out of school, the more anxiety that can build. But if you're attending a new school, maybe try out a couple dry runs before class is actually in session. You know, you drive up to the school, walk up to the door, maybe pretend to hand in your homework to the teacher. And make small little goals. Not bribes. Little goals. Like if your child attends school every single day in a week, get them a Happy Meal on Fridays after school and then a family movie night or go out for ice cream. That's what my mom would do. Like if me and my sisters all went to school every single day for a full week, we would get Happy Meals or sometimes we would get donuts for breakfast. It was awesome. But if we missed one day, we gave up that Friday treat. So parents, you got this. Kids going back to school, you got this. And if you're sending your child off to school for the first time or maybe going to a new school, hey, you got this.
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11: Big country weather.
12: Temperatures are going to be right around average for this afternoon as highs get to near 84 with partly cloudy skies and breezy south winds at 15 to 25 miles per hour. For tonight, the wind will calm down to around 5 to 15 miles per hour and lows are expected to be near 66 with mostly clear skies. From the Killaland Live Doppler HD Storm Center, I'm meteorologist Jalen Borisen.

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Cooper Allen is going to be on stage there tonight. That's going to be so fun.

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0: 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That is Luke Combs of this song, Be By You. I'm Robert Hawk. Summer's not over yet.
1: There's 104 days of summer vacation, and school comes along just to end it.
0: And there are some final things to do that can make core memories during the final days of summer. Things as simple as going to the Sioux Empire Fair, spending the day there, enjoying your time with friends or family. That's always such a blast. Or make an end of summer vision board or a memory board. It'll showcase everything fun you did this summer. You know, make sure you include the album artwork for like your favorite songs that have been on the summer. You know, mine is Think As You Drunk, Riley Green. That's been my song of the summer. Everything that's been awesome, just catalog it. Best memories, because once it's over, that's it for summer 2026. You'll miss it when it's gone. And finally, you should try taking just one last day trip wherever you want to go, whether it's up to the cities or the world's largest candy store or Wall Drug. Just something simple and something fun. Just a quick little summer trip, day trip. These things can make summer feel just that much longer, a lot more memorable. And you'll have these memories for a lifetime. Just try not to think about school starting up in a week or two, just a few weeks away. Josh Turner, he can help keep your mind off things. He's going to be coming up next on KTWB.
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Chris and Doc's Brain Squeeze question continues for day 11 tomorrow morning, asking the average person uses just under 10 of these regularly. If you get it right tomorrow morning at 7, you could get $110.

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0: Country 92.5 KTWB. That is George Burge and Luke Bryan together. Their song, Ride, Ride, Ride. I'm Robert Hawk with today's OMG Fun Fact of the Day. Now, if you're old enough, you might remember that really specific smell when you would walk into department stores. Like a Macy's or like a JCPenney. You know, you're walking around the Empire Mall. You're going all those places. Well, the reason for that is because their perfume department was originally put near doors, near the entrance doors. And the reason they would do that originally was to cover up the smell of horse manure and car exhaust from the streets. This wasn't just a thing in South Dakota. This was a national thing, you know, before we got parking lots and asphalts. So the downside of that was always having to walk through the mixtures of the scents. You're holding your breath as you're like choking on that air you're breathing. They finally decided to rearrange the stores, and now the perfume department's typically in the middle of the stores. But this really reminds me of that SpongeBob episode. You know, SpongeBob and Patrick, they were trying to escape the Flying Dutchman.
1: And the only way out is through the perfume department.
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16: Big country weather.
17: Breezy south winds are going to return this afternoon around 15 to 25 miles per hour, but this will help keep highs more seasonable for this time of year near 84 degrees. Our skies will be partly cloudy as well before becoming mostly clear for tonight with winds calming down and lows near 66. From McKillowland Live Doppler HD Storm Center, I'm meteorologist Jalen Borsett.

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Country, 92.5 KTWB. Between 10 and 12% of the world's population is left-handed. Also, red hair and blue eyes is the rarest genetic combination, which means my son is a real genetic rarity because he has all three of those traits.

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Country 92.5 KTWB. Another night of no movie watches. I'm sorry. We're just taking a break this week. So there's really interesting movie trivia I want to share with you after Morgan.

0: Big Country 92.5 KTWB. That is Morgan Wallen with Don't We. I'm Robert Hawk. Today's Hawk's Highlights. It's more like a fun fact about a movie series. You know them, you love them. Did you know the legendary rock band The Beatles were once in talks to star in a Lord of the Rings movie? This is real life. Paul was going to play Frodo, Ringo was going to play Sam, George was going to play Gandalf, and John Lennon was going to be Gollum. They even approached the legendary writer-director Stanley Kubrick to make the movie. But the Lord of the Rings author J.R.R. Tolkien said, nah, not going to happen. Honestly, for the best. Those Peter Jackson movies, those ones, absolutely incredible. Something else that could also be considered a great journey is when you make your way to 49th Street Liquor. They've got all your beer, wine, and spirit needs in their large, clean, spacious store on 49th and Minnesota. 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

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He'd always stop right there and say,

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0: 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Giving away a $25 gift card to go. You seen Lord of the Rings?
1: Yes, I have. It's been a while, but yeah.
0: Is there any moment that comes to your mind that really stands out above the rest?
1: Oh, anytime Gollum has the ring.
0: Yes, those are absolutely iconic parts. You are caller 5, which means you just got yourself a $25 gift card to go to 49th Street Liquor.
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He donated not only money, but these musical tools for people who needed them the most. You'll want to know about this iconic country star and what he did after Zach Johnson.

0: Country 92.5 KTWB, Zach John King with Get to Drinkin'. I'm Robert Hawk. And Morgan Wallen, he wrapped up his Still the Problem tour this past weekend. And over the tour, he donated $1 million worth of instruments to 26 schools in need across cities that he was playing in. That's real life. Yeah, a portion of every single ticket that he sold went to the foundation and made this huge donation possible. So if you ended up traveling outside of Sioux Falls to go see him in concert on this tour, just know you also helped him with supporting this amazing cause, allowing kids to play instruments that they might have never had interest in, and now they're developing lifelong skills. This rules. Now, my son, he has an incredible sense of rhythm. I told my wife, if this continues for about a year or so, maybe we'll invest in a drum set. But not yet. Don't need to be getting a three-year-old a set of drums. Yeah, we don't need that headache quite yet.
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10: Big Country Weather.
11: Temperatures are going to be right around average for this afternoon as highs get to near 84 with partly cloudy skies and breezy south winds at 15 to 25 miles per hour. For tonight, the wind will calm down to around 5 to 15 miles per hour and lows are expected to be near 66 with mostly clear skies. From the Killoland Live Doppler HD Storm Center, I'm meteorologist Jalen Borisson.

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This is their duet. It's called All My Exes on Big Country.

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Today's 515 Funny is going to have you laughing about those phone services that you have to deal with. When the robot's not people, we'll laugh about it after Jason Aldean.

0: Country, 92.5, KTWB, Jason Aldean, Don't Tell on Me. It's 5:15, and it's 83 and sunny in Sioux Falls. Just stepped outside of the studio. It's definitely, I don't want to wear a jacket weather, but at least it's not miserable. And at least you're clocked out for the day, and at least you're going home, and it feels good. And it's time for today's 5:15 Funny. You got, coming to the stage, we got Bill Engvall. He's going to be talking about when you have to talk to robots on the phone.
1: Tell you something else I'm not going to do. I'm not going to talk to these dang voice menus that businesses are having now. You know, hire a dang person. You know, I called, I won't say the name, but it was a TV company, and it's not indirect. And this is how the conversation, I mean, I ended up screaming at a machine. This is how the conversation went. I called the number, and this voice goes, "Hi, thanks for calling TV. You're a valued customer. Let's get started. If you have a problem, just say what the problem is. For example, if you need service, just say service. My screen's snowy. I heard installation. Is that correct?" "No, my screen is snowy. I heard you'd like to order a movie. Is that correct?" "No!" My wife walks in and she goes, "Who are you yelling at?" I go, "A machine, and it won't listen." And then I started thinking, thank God 911 doesn't work that way. Can you imagine that? "Hi, thanks for calling 911. You're a valued customer. Let's get started. If you have an emergency, just say what the emergency is. For example, if you've been shot, say shot. My house is on fire. I heard stabbed. Have you been stabbed?"
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Every single day, nobody gets the correct answer for Chris and Doc's Brain Squeeze question. Another $10 goes into the pot. So tomorrow will be day 11 of asking the same question. $110 is up for grabs. And if nobody gets it, it goes till Monday morning at 7.

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Big Country 92.5 KTWB. Maybe you're driving on your way over to the Sioux Empire Fair this evening to see Cooper Allen. Hope you have a blast. Hope we're getting you stoked, getting you ready with your soundtrack here on KTWB. Have a great time. The Sioux Empire Fair is only in town for just a couple more days. Bailey Zimmerman now. Why?

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1: 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Josh Ross with his song "Hate How You Look." I'm Robert Hawk. Are you scared of any animals? Well, did you know that more people are killed every year by dogs, cats, and deer than by sharks? So don't fear sharks. We are in a landlocked state. But there are some fears that are very rational. There's a website that put out a list of the most dangerous animals in every state. In Minnesota, the most dangerous animal is a coyote. In Iowa, it's wasps. Wasps? Okay. Wasps, right. And here in South Dakota, it's the bison, which that's the same as in Wyoming. So, you know, not to be like that old man from a couple weeks ago. You do not pet the fluffy South Dakota cows. They are the most dangerous animal in our state. Even as cute as they look, as you're driving down I-90 and you see them on the side, oh, they're so cute. I wanna pet the fluffy cows. Don't do it. Most dangerous animal in all of South Dakota.
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15: Breezy south winds are going to return this afternoon around 15 to 25 miles per hour, but this will help keep highs more seasonable for this time of year, near 84 degrees. Our skies will be partly cloudy as well before becoming mostly clear for tonight, with winds calming down and lows near 66. From the Killowland Live Doppler HD Storm Center, I'm meteorologist Jalen Borsen.

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0: Big Country 92.5 KTWB. I'm Robert Hawk. I'm going to head out of here for the day. I'll see you tomorrow starting at 2 o'clock. Julia Kay, she's really good at keeping you company just after 6 o'clock.
1: He's a ranch hand in a pinch, man. 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
1: Big Country, 92.5 KTWB, Chase Matthew. And Darlin', Julia K, Thursday night, you've got Cooper Allen out at the Sioux Empire Fair tonight. Welcome to town if you're heading out to see him. It's Ella Langley and Morgan Wallen. I can't let

0: Big Country, 92.5 KTWB, Ella Langley, Morgan Wallen, I Can't Love You Anymore, the Sioux Empire Fair going on in Sioux Falls here, and Cooper Allen on stage tonight. Dylan Schneider going to be opening up for him. That gets underway at 7:30, so you've got time to head on out there. If you want to go catch the show, it's free with paid fare admission. 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Another long set of commercial-free number one country is on the way. It's coming up here momentarily on KTWB.
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